0: norte. Se queda.
1: Everyone that is dreaming of a parable, of using genre fantasy to tell the stories about the things that are real in the world today, you can do it. This is a door. Kick it open and come in.
2: Y mientras lo haga, no olvidar quién soy y de dónde vengo.
3: Who hear the music bubbling within, please speak up. 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
4: Que va a encontrar su sitio, que tu familia te va a querer y que vas a cumplir tu sueño.

Everyone of them knew that as time went by, they'd get a little bit older and a little bit slower. This is only a false ending of a scheduled manufacturing person.

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1: They are standing still.
0: Upon the telegram.
2: Number 9. Number
0: 8. For both of us as the headmaster, he brought to
3: tell what he was saying. His voice was low.
2: Number 9.

0: shoulder. The Watusi. The Twist. Eldorado. Take this, brother. May it serve you well.
1: Maybe even then, exposure is something that's...